She thought I'd never do it. 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

0: 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Just say you're sorry.
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2: You've been feeling like you're running away. You've been trying to think of something to say. But I've been thinking it's no matter at all. I think we thought of saying nothing before. Yeah, I decided to remember your name. You were avoiding me and it was a shame. Now the time has come for me to admit, I don't think I could be your lineup as fit.

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But I think the time has come for us to admit. It could be weird for us to try to commit.

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You're number two. We're criminals at large, but I'm at larger than you. I'm number one. You're number two. I believe in equality. At